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3: Good morning. The heat wave continues. Should start to ease tomorrow. Environment Canada says Humidex levels will be in the high 30s and 40s in places, and there are heat warnings still in effect for the mainland. Cape Breton, not quite that hot, but still Humidex readings in the mid-30s. The agency's warning the extreme heat can be dangerous, especially for vulnerable people, so check on neighbors. It's asking residents to watch for signs of heat exhaustion, including headache, nausea, dizziness, intense fatigue. People should limit time outside, drink plenty of water, and wear light clothing. 3 people are dead after 2 separate boating accidents. Both bodies have now been recovered from Aylesford Lake in the Annapolis Valley. They were with 3 other people on a boat Wednesday afternoon when surface conditions changed and 2 were thrown overboard. A 70-year-old man from Aylesford was pulled from the lake by another boater and pronounced dead at the scene. Search efforts found the 58-year-old Aylesford man yesterday. The other 3 men were not injured. And a 24-year-old Wallace man is dead after a boating accident in Cumberland County. RCMP say that vessel ran aground near Oak Island on Northumberland Strait near Fox Harbor around 10:40 Tuesday night. 5 people were on board. The 24-year-old was ejected, suffered life-threatening injuries, and was pronounced dead at the Wallace Wharf. The 19-year-old operator was arrested and later released pending further investigation. The province is moving to establish regional training centers for volunteer firefighters around the province. The Department of Emergency Management says it's modernizing fire protection services with a focus on safety and regional delivery. The move comes after the province ended its relationship with the Nova Scotia Firefighter School in Waverly following the death of a firefighter there in 2019. A new training center is being developed in Antigonish County with $800,000 in provincial funding. The province tells Saltwire it's also supporting efforts to establish centers in Cumberland County and the Annapolis Valley. The season for blue-green algae has arrived, and officials are warning swimmers and pet owners to be cautious, especially in this hot weather. The province says the warmer temperatures and more intense storms caused by climate change are making blooms more common. Contact with the toxic scum can irritate skin and eyes, and ingesting it can cause fever, diarrhea, vomiting. It can be fatal for pets and livestock. According to Post Media, the province is advising people not to touch or drink the water if they see algae and to wash with clean water if they do have any contact with it. In sports at the World Cup, Spain blanked Austria 3-0, Portugal clipped Croatia 2-1 to advance, and Switzerland over Algeria 2-0. The Blue Jays, Red Sox, Yankees all had yesterday off. In the CFL, the Stampeders overwhelmed the Argonauts 58-36. Now you're up to date. I'm Darrell Good.
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3: Here's your latest Environment Canada weather forecast. Clearing this morning, coastal fog, windy this afternoon, and still hot. The high 33, 20 at the coast, and Humidex near 40. Partly cloudy before clearing near midnight. Fog patches, low 20. Sunny tomorrow morning, then a mix of sun and cloud with a chance of showers in the afternoon. Windy highs around 31, again cooler at the coast, and the Humidex 37. A mix of sun and cloud Sunday and cooler at 25.
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0: ABR Today's Best Country. Morgan Wallen, don't we? I'm Len Hawley. Good morning. It is Friday. Your first July weekend of 2026 is here. And of course, the kids out of school for the summer. Maybe you're packing up the car and heading out on vacation. Please do so carefully. But if you're staying in the valley, well, for that matter, if you're going anywhere in Nova Scotia, lots of water. Crank up the air conditioner. We've got another heat warning from Environment Canada today. In the valley, the temperature could go up to 33 degrees and into the low 40s with the Humidex, so be aware of that. Tomorrow morning, a couple of breakfasts happening around the valley in Berwick. There's a breakfast at the Lions Club starting at 8 o'clock. And in Black Rock at the Jolly Workers Hall, there's a community breakfast, 8 o'clock tomorrow morning.
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11: Here's your latest Environment Canada weather forecast. Clearing this morning, coastal fog, windy this afternoon, and still hot. The high 33, 20 at the coast, and humidex near 40. Partly cloudy before clearing near midnight. Fog patches, low 20. Sunny tomorrow morning, then a mix of sun and cloud with a chance of showers in the afternoon. Windy highs around 31, again cooler at the coast, and the humidex 37. A mix of sun and cloud Sunday and cooler at 25.

ABR Today's Best Country, Dustin Lynch and Stars Like Confetti. Gas is up at the pumps this morning. We will tell you why. Part of an ABR information update, Matt Lang will take us there. She stole my truck. ABR, good morning.

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3: Good morning. A big jump at some of the pumps this morning, not just because of world oil prices, but also because the Nova Scotia Energy Board has changed how it calculates the clean fuel surcharge. The board says the interim change will add about 3.2 cents a liter to gas and 3.5 cents to diesel plus HST. The move follows a request from the Canadian Fuels Association, which argued the current surcharge no longer covers the cost of meeting federal clean fuel rules. The Energy Board's also launched a full investigation into the price formula. Now, regular gas is up 7.8 cents a liter this morning to between $1.76.7 in the Eastern Valley to $1.77.8 in the West. Diesel only increased 1.9 cents to between $1.94.9 in the East to $1.96 in the West. Nova Scotia's new electronic medical record system's now running smoothly at Halifax area hospitals after an improved second launch. The remaining health zones will launch the one-person, one-record system all at once on November 14th. Officials say lessons from the rocky IWK rollout last December helped staff adapt quickly. Pathology Director Randy Vino says staff worked well together and felt comfortable with the new system. Chief of Surgery Dr. Scott Monsley credits strong teamwork for the fast recovery. The remaining health zones again will launch the one-person, one-record system November 14th. Universities in Atlantic Canada are launching new artificial intelligence programs to keep pace with growing demand. Dalhousie plans to launch an artificial intelligence major under computer science within the next 2 years. Dal professor Frank Rudzik tells CBC the programs will help the region compete nationally and address local needs in ocean industries, defense, and agriculture. UNB St. John will offer a Bachelor of Data Science degree. New Brunswick Community College and Holland College adding shorter AI credentials. In sports, Spain advanced at the World Cup with a 3-0 victory over Austria. Portugal edged Croatia 2-1 to advance. Switzerland blanked Algeria 2-0. The Blue Jays, Red Sox, Yankees were all resting yesterday. The high-scoring game in the CFL, Stampeders 58-36 over the Argos. Now you're up to date. I'm Daryl Good.
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3: Here's your latest Environment Canada weather forecast. Clearing this morning, coastal fog, windy this afternoon, and still hot. The high 33, 20 at the coast, and Humidex near 40. Partly cloudy before clearing near midnight. Fog patches, low 20. Sunny tomorrow morning, then a mix of sun and cloud with a chance of showers in the afternoon. Windy highs around 31, again cooler at the coast, and the Humidex 37. A mix of sun and cloud Sunday and cooler at 25.
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0: ABR, today's best country, the Reklaws and Long Live the Night. I'm Len Hawley. Another heat warning from Environment Canada. It is going to start to ease over the weekend, but today up to 33 degrees in the valley. So lots of water, some shade, and crank open the air conditioner. If you have somebody that's vulnerable living close by, check on them today, please. ABR Voga Optical web poll question yesterday. Will you be watching Team Canada play in the World Cup round of 16 tomorrow afternoon? Almost 21% said yes. Well, I think that number is going to be higher. As a matter of fact, there's a watch party in Port Williams where Jacob Schaffelberg is from. I'll tell you about that before 7 o'clock. ABR Voga Optical web poll question for your weekend. Do you think fundraising is a better option than using taxpayer money to restore 24 Sussex Drive in Ottawa? Yes or no? 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
7: Here's your latest Environment Canada weather forecast. Clearing this morning, coastal fog, windy this afternoon, and still hot. The high 33, 20 at the coast, and humidex near 40. Partly cloudy before clearing near midnight. Fog patches, low 20. Sunny tomorrow morning, then a mix of sun and cloud with a chance of showers in the afternoon. Windy highs around 31, again cooler at the coast, and the humidex 37. A mix of sun and cloud Sunday and cooler at 25.
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0: ABR Today's Best Country, Emerson Drive, that kind of beautiful. A lot of people will be watching Team Canada at the World Cup tomorrow afternoon, despite what our survey says. I know there's a community watch party in Port Williams tomorrow over by the Port Tap Room. Pre-game at 1 o'clock, there's live music, there's a canteen, they've got hamburgers and hot dogs from the grill, and the game will start at 2 o'clock. Of course, Jacob Schaffelberg is Port Williams, and it'll be a historic event in the village. Make sure you drop by, cheer him on, cheer on Team Canada. It's a community watch party in Port Williams tomorrow.
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0: ABR Today's Best Country, Dylan Scott, what he'll never have. Environment Canada says the Humidex will be in the high 30s into the 40s in some areas of the province. We'll have that story coming up, part of an ABR information update shortly. Thomas Rhett, Die a Happy Man, ABR.
1: Baby, last night

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3: Good morning. The heat wave continues. Should start to ease tomorrow. Environment Canada says Humidex levels will be in the high 30s and 40s in places, and there are heat warnings still in effect for the mainland. Cape Breton, not quite that hot, but still Humidex readings in the mid-30s. The agency's warning the extreme heat can be dangerous, especially for vulnerable people, so check on neighbors. It's asking residents to watch for signs of heat exhaustion, including headache, nausea, dizziness, intense fatigue. People should limit time outside, drink plenty of water, and wear light clothing. Three people are dead after two separate boating accidents. Both bodies have now been recovered from Aylesford Lake in the Annapolis Valley. They were with three other people on a boat Wednesday afternoon when surface conditions changed and two were thrown overboard. A 70-year-old man from Aylesford was pulled from the lake by another boater and pronounced dead at the scene. Search efforts found the 58-year-old Aylesford man yesterday. The other three men were not injured. And a 24-year-old Wallace man is dead after a boating accident in Cumberland County. RCMP say that vessel ran aground near Oak Island on Northumberland Strait near Fox Harbor around 10:40 Tuesday night. Five people were on board. The 24-year-old was ejected, suffered life-threatening injuries, and was pronounced dead at the Wallace Wharf. The 19-year-old operator was arrested and later released pending further investigation. The province is moving to establish regional training centers for volunteer firefighters around the province. The Department of Emergency Management says it's modernizing fire protection services with a focus on safety and regional delivery. The move comes after the province ended its relationship with the Nova Scotia Firefighter School in Waverly following the death of a firefighter there in 2019. A new training center is being developed in Antigonish County with $800,000 in provincial funding. The province tells Saltwire it's also supporting efforts to establish centers in Cumberland County and the Annapolis Valley. The season for blue-green algae has arrived, and officials are warning swimmers and pet owners to be cautious, especially in this hot weather. The province says the warmer temperatures and more intense storms caused by climate change are making blooms more common. Contact with the toxic scum can irritate skin and eyes, and ingesting it can cause fever, diarrhea, vomiting. It can be fatal for pets and livestock. According to Post Media, the province is advising people not to touch or drink the water if they see algae and to wash with clean water if they do have any contact with it. In sports at the World Cup, Spain blanked Austria 3-0, Portugal clipped Croatia 2-1 to advance, and Switzerland over Algeria 2-0. The Blue Jays, Red Sox, Yankees all had yesterday off. In the CFL, the Stampeders overwhelmed the Argonauts 58-36. Now you're up to date. I'm Daryl Good.
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3: Here's your latest Environment Canada weather forecast. Clearing this morning, coastal fog, windy this afternoon, and still hot. The high 33, 20 at the coast, and Humidex near 40. Partly cloudy before clearing near midnight. Fog patches, low 20. Sunny tomorrow morning, then a mix of sun and cloud with a chance of showers in the afternoon. Windy highs around 31, again cooler at the coast, and the Humidex 37. A mix of sun and cloud Sunday and cooler at 25.
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0: ABR Today's Best Country, Owen Wrigley, Moonshines. Good morning, I'm Len Hawley. It is going to be a hot day in the valley. It could get up to 33 and the Humidex into the 40s, so make sure you are prepared for today. A few rumbles of thunder in different areas of the valley last night. I honestly thought around 7 o'clock we were going to get a light show last night, but at least where we were sitting, we didn't see anything, but maybe you did. This weekend, Dave Whitman's latest book, Music in the Annapolis Valley, is going to be featured at Mad Hatter Wine Bar in Annapolis from 1 until 3 o'clock. Dave will be there, and he's going to be joined by his grandson, Dylan Price, who's going to be strumming his acoustic guitar in the background. And, of course, you'll have an opportunity to hear about a great book, so much music here in the valley, and lots of history. And Dave has captured it in his latest book, Music in the Annapolis Valley.
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0: AVR Today's Best Country. That's Megan Maroney. Beautiful Things. Watch for Sophie in the AVR Community Cruiser. Lots of visits this weekend. The Lobster Bash in Digby today. She'll be over at Evangeline Beach tomorrow, as well as the West Hand Sports Complex. She's going to be at Luckett's on Sunday. Family Fun Day fundraiser in Lawrencetown and much more. Sophie in the AVR Community Cruiser all weekend. Country Confidential. Ricky Skaggs is back with his first new album in a decade. The bluegrass legend has released Say a Prayer. It's an uplifting song inspired by today's challenges and the need for hope and unity. Skaggs says he wanted to create a message that encourages people to lean on faith and compassion during difficult times. It's his first new original release in 10 years, and fans are already welcoming the heartfelt comeback. Say a Prayer is available now on streaming platforms from Ricky Skaggs.
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12: Here's your latest Environment Canada weather forecast. Clearing this morning, coastal fog, windy this afternoon, and still hot. The high 33, 20 at the coast, and humidex near 40. Partly cloudy before clearing near midnight. Fog patches, low 20. Sunny tomorrow morning, then a mix of sun and cloud with a chance of showers in the afternoon. Windy highs around 31, again cooler at the coast, and the humidex 37. A mix of sun and cloud Sunday and cooler at 25.
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3: Good morning. A big jump at some of the pumps this morning, not just because of world oil prices, but also because the Nova Scotia Energy Board has changed how it calculates the clean fuel surcharge. The board says the interim change will add about 3.2 cents a liter to gas and 3.5 cents to diesel plus HST. The move follows a request from the Canadian Fuels Association, which argued the current surcharge no longer covers the cost of meeting federal clean fuel rules. The Energy Board's also launched a full investigation into the price formula. Now, regular gas is up 7.8 cents a liter this morning to between $1.76.7 in the Eastern Valley to $1.77.8 in the West. Diesel only increased 1.9 cents to between $1.94.9 in the East to $1.96 in the West. Nova Scotia's new electronic medical record system's now running smoothly at Halifax area hospitals after an improved second launch. The remaining health zones will launch the one-person, one-record system all at once on November 14th. Officials say lessons from the rocky IWK rollout last December helped staff adapt quickly. Pathology Director Randy Vino says staff worked well together and felt comfortable with the new system. Chief of Surgery Dr. Scott Monsley credits strong teamwork for the fast recovery. The remaining health zones again will launch the one-person, one-record system November 14th. Universities in Atlantic Canada are launching new artificial intelligence programs to keep pace with growing demand. Dalhousie plans to launch an artificial intelligence major under computer science within the next 2 years. Dal professor Frank Rudzik tells CBC the programs will help the region compete nationally and address local needs in ocean industries, defense, and agriculture. UNB St. John will offer a Bachelor of Data Science degree, New Brunswick Community College and Holland College adding shorter AI credentials. In sports, Spain advanced at the World Cup with a 3-0 victory over Austria. Portugal edged Croatia 2-1 to advance. Switzerland blanked Algeria 2-0. The Blue Jays, Red Sox, Yankees were all resting yesterday. The high-scoring game in the CFL, Stampeders 58-36 over the Argos. Now you're up to date. I'm Daryl Good.
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3: Here's your latest Environment Canada weather forecast. Clearing this morning, coastal fog, windy this afternoon, and still hot. The high 33, 20 at the coast, and humidex near 40. Partly cloudy before clearing near midnight. Fog patches, low 20. Sunny tomorrow morning, then a mix of sun and cloud with a chance of showers in the afternoon. Windy highs around 31, again cooler at the coast, and the humidex 37. A mix of sun and cloud Sunday and cooler at 25.
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1: ABR Today's Best Country, Jade Eagleson, Got Your Name on It. I'm Len Hawley. It is going to be a hot day, 33 degrees. The humidex could get into the 40s before this day is over. It is going to start to ease a little bit over the weekend. ABR Vogue Optical web poll question, will you be watching Team Canada in the World Cup game tomorrow afternoon? They're playing in Houston, Texas. We asked you that yesterday. Almost 21% said yes. 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So thank you very much for voting. ABR Vogue Optical web poll question for the weekend. Do you think fundraising is a better option than using taxpayer money to restore 24 Sussex Drive in Ottawa? Now, the Rideau Hall Foundation will run the fundraising campaign. 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
11: Here's your latest Environment Canada weather forecast. Clearing this morning, coastal fog, windy this afternoon, and still hot. The high 33, 20 at the coast, and humidex near 40. Partly cloudy before clearing near midnight. Fog patches, low 20. Sunny tomorrow morning, then a mix of sun and cloud with a chance of showers in the afternoon. Windy highs around 31, again cooler at the coast, and the humidex 37. A mix of sun and cloud Sunday and cooler at 25.
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0: EBR, today's best country, Stella Lefty and Boston. I can tell you it's no cooler in Boston. Heat wave records being set in some areas of the U.S. And we're going to get a hot one here in the Valley going up to 33 today. Birthdays, anniversaries for Cleveland's coming up. 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And the second feature, Disclosure Day.
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ABR Today's Best Country, Carter Faith and Betty. A boating accident on Canada Day at Aylesford Lake has claimed the lives of two people. That story is coming up, part of an ABR information update after Ella Langley and Morgan Wallen.

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3: Good morning. The heat wave continues. Should start to ease tomorrow. Environment Canada says Humidex levels will be in the high 30s and 40s in places, and there are heat warnings still in effect for the mainland. Cape Breton, not quite that hot, but still Humidex readings in the mid-30s. The agency's warning the extreme heat can be dangerous, especially for vulnerable people, so check on neighbors. It's asking residents to watch for signs of heat exhaustion, including headache, nausea, dizziness, intense fatigue. People should limit time outside, drink plenty of water, and wear light clothing. Three people are dead after two separate boating accidents. Both bodies have now been recovered from Aylesford Lake in the Annapolis Valley. They were with three other people on a boat Wednesday afternoon when surface conditions changed and two were thrown overboard. A 70-year-old man from Aylesford was pulled from the lake by another boater and pronounced dead at the scene. Search efforts found the 58-year-old Aylesford man yesterday. The other three men were not injured. And a 24-year-old Wallace man is dead after a boating accident in Cumberland County. RCMP say that vessel ran aground near Oak Island on Northumberland Strait near Fox Harbor around 10:40 Tuesday night. Five people were on board. The 24-year-old was ejected, suffered life-threatening injuries, and was pronounced dead at the Wallace Wharf. The 19-year-old operator was arrested and later released pending further investigation. The province is moving to establish regional training centers for volunteer firefighters around the province. The Department of Emergency Management says it's modernizing fire protection services with a focus on safety and regional delivery. The move comes after the province ended its relationship with the Nova Scotia Firefighter School in Waverly following the death of a firefighter there in 2019. A new training center is being developed in Antigonish County with $800,000 in provincial funding. The province tells Saltwire it's also supporting efforts to establish centers in Cumberland County and the Annapolis Valley. The season for blue-green algae has arrived, and officials are warning swimmers and pet owners to be cautious, especially in this hot weather. The province says the warmer temperatures and more intense storms caused by climate change are making blooms more common. Contact with the toxic scum can irritate skin and eyes, and ingesting it can cause fever, diarrhea, vomiting. It can be fatal for pets and livestock. According to Post Media, the province is advising people not to touch or drink the water if they see algae and to wash with clean water if they do have any contact with it. In sports at the World Cup, Spain blanked Austria 3-0, Portugal clipped Croatia 2-1 to advance, and Switzerland over Algeria 2-0. The Blue Jays, Red Sox, Yankees all had yesterday off. In the CFL, the Stampeders overwhelmed the Argonauts 58-36. Now you're up to date. I'm Daryl Good.
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3: Here's your latest Environment Canada weather forecast. Clearing this morning, coastal fog, windy this afternoon, and still hot. The high 33, 20 at the coast, and Humidex near 40. Partly cloudy before clearing near midnight. Fog patches, low 20. Sunny tomorrow morning, then a mix of sun and cloud with a chance of showers in the afternoon. Windy highs around 31, again cooler at the coast, and the Humidex 37. A mix of sun and cloud Sunday and cooler at 25.
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0: ABR, today's best country, High Valley Fools. I'm Len Hawley. Good morning. Say good morning to everybody that has to work outdoors today. Whether you're roofing a house or standing with a stop sign on the road, please, lots of hydration. Look after yourself. 33 expected, and the Humidex could take us into the low 40s. Kentville Lions Barbecue, 11 until 2 in the parking lot at Home Hardware in Kentville, is happening today. I think for the Lions, just throw the dogs on the pavement. They'll cook just fine. Lions are going to be set up there every Friday through the summer, raising money for community projects. So leave the lunch bag at home. You can enjoy a barbecue in Kentville, put on by the Lions, starting 11 o'clock this morning.
1: All right, making our way through a Friday morning. Always great to spend a couple of minutes catching up with King's Hants MP Cody Blois, connecting with Cody. Cody, we haven't chatted in a couple of weeks. Lots going on.
2: Great to hear your voice, Mike. You're right. It's been busy, and we haven't been able to record the way we normally do. So great to hear your voice and great to be back.
1: You were involved in some Canada Day celebrations this week.
2: I would say Remembrance Day and Canada Day are some of the busiest kind of on a constituent level in the riding. And it was great to be able to celebrate Canada Day. We have a lot to be proud of as Canadians. And just want to thank the many volunteers and community organizations that put on events throughout the riding. I had the chance to be in Shubenacadie all the way down to Halls Harbor. You can't get to every single event, as you can appreciate. I can physically only be in one place, but it was great to see so many smiling faces celebrating our beautiful country and celebrating our communities here at home.
1: Cody, it's graduation time as well.
2: We have 7 high schools in King's Hants, and again, not able to make it to every single graduation, particularly because many of them fell on the same day this year. But I did get out to, 4 different graduations, and would just simply say, always blown away every time I'm in the graduation ceremonies, and you can hear about the success of our young students, where they're going next in terms of their either post-secondary or joining the workforce. Number of people were joining the Canadian Armed Forces, which is great to see. But to all the graduates at all the high schools across King's Hants, I just want to say congratulations on all your hard work. To the teachers and the administrators, thank you for another great year. And to the students, all the best in your future endeavors. And never forget where you come from and always be proud to call this corner home.
1: Cody, an Annapolis Valley athlete on the world stage of soccer this weekend.
2: It's been pretty unique. I grew up playing a bit of soccer. I would never say I was super talented at it. I was more softball and ice hockey. But hasn't it been incredible to watch Jacob Schaffelberg on the world stage, Canada getting to the round of 16. We've got a big matchup tomorrow against Morocco, who is, you know, one of the world's talents in the top end of the competition. But I think, you know, we're going to certainly give them a go. And it's so neat to see a young Nova Scotian and a young athlete from Port Williams being able to help propel Canada to a really historic effort. And I want to wish Jacob and all the Team Canada athletes all the best in tomorrow's big match. I think it's Brian Burke are hosting a big watch party in Port Williams, and whether or not it's folks in Port Williams or anywhere across the country, I know we'll be glued to our TVs watching the big game.
1: And Cody, before we go, we want to take a moment to acknowledge a new member in the Connecting with Cody fan club.
2: Well, look, Mike, AVR is a very popular station. 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I don't suspect Connecting with Cody is necessarily absolutely driving the ratings through the roof, but people do listen, and thank you to all the listeners who tune in on Fridays. I was talking to Gwen Sweet, who's in Woodman's Grove, who said she's loyal listener on Friday waiting for the update, and she said, where was the last 2 weeks? I explained I had been away and we hadn't been able to record a session. So to Gwen and to anyone else who is a loyal listener on Friday morning, hope you're doing well, wishing you a great summer, and thanks, Gwen, for always being a loyal listener on Friday mornings.
1: Excellent. Oh, that's great to hear. We appreciate Gwen tuning in. And as always, Cody, we appreciate your insight and your expertise. And let's make a date and do it again next week, okay?
2: Look forward to it, Mike. Take care.
1: 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I'm Mike Mitchell.
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0: 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It's Riley Green. 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
9: Here's your latest Environment Canada weather forecast. Clearing this morning, coastal fog, windy this afternoon, and still hot. The high 33, 20 at the coast, and Humidex near 40. Partly cloudy before clearing near midnight. Fog patches, low 20. Sunny tomorrow morning, then a mix of sun and cloud with a chance of showers in the afternoon. Windy highs around 31, again cooler at the coast, and the Humidex 37. A mix of sun and cloud Sunday and cooler at 25.
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1: ABR, today's best country, Brett Kissel, Dirk Bentley, and Hurtin' Songs. Well, it's hurting to drive up to the gas pumps this morning. Gas is up. Going to tell you why. ABR information update in a few minutes. Thomas Rhett craving you. ABR.

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3: Good morning. A big jump at some of the pumps this morning, not just because of world oil prices, but also because the Nova Scotia Energy Board has changed how it calculates the clean fuel surcharge. The board says the interim change will add about 3.2 cents a liter to gas and 3.5 cents to diesel plus HST. The move follows a request from the Canadian Fuels Association, which argued the current surcharge no longer covers the cost of meeting federal clean fuel rules. The Energy Board's also launched a full investigation into the price formula. Now, regular gas is up 7.8 cents a liter this morning to between $1.76.7 in the Eastern Valley to $1.77.8 in the West. Diesel only increased 1.9 cents to between $1.94.9 in the East to $1.96 in the West. Nova Scotia's new electronic medical record system is now running smoothly at Halifax area hospitals after an improved second launch. The remaining health zones will launch the one-person, one-record system all at once on November 14th. Officials say lessons from the rocky IWK rollout last December helped staff adapt quickly. Pathology Director Randy Vino says staff worked well together and felt comfortable with the new system. Chief of Surgery Dr. Scott Monsley credits strong teamwork for the fast recovery. The remaining health zones again will launch the one-person, one-record system November 14th. Universities in Atlantic Canada are launching new artificial intelligence programs to keep pace with growing demand. Dalhousie plans to launch an artificial intelligence major under computer science within the next 2 years. Dal professor Frank Rudzik tells CBC the programs will help the region compete nationally and address local needs in ocean industries, defense, and agriculture. UNB St. John will offer a Bachelor of Data Science degree, New Brunswick Community College, and Holland College adding shorter AI credentials. In sports, Spain advanced at the World Cup with a 3-0 victory over Austria. Portugal edged Croatia 2-1 to advance. Switzerland blanked Algeria 2-0. The Blue Jays, Red Sox, Yankees were all resting yesterday. The high-scoring game in the CFL, Stampeders 58-36 over the Argos. Now you're up to date. I'm Daryl Good.
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3: Here's your latest Environment Canada weather forecast. Clearing this morning, coastal fog, windy this afternoon, and still hot. The high 33, 20 at the coast, and humidex near 40. Partly cloudy before clearing near midnight. Fog patches, low 20. Sunny tomorrow morning, then a mix of sun and cloud with a chance of showers in the afternoon. Windy highs around 31, again cooler at the coast, and the humidex 37. A mix of sun and cloud Sunday and cooler at 25.
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0: ABR, today's best country, Jess Moskaluk in Country Girls. Make sure you have lots of water, check on the AC, the fan, and check on your neighbors, especially vulnerable ones. When we get into this humidity, the Humidex could get into the low 40s here in the valley today. The federal government says it hopes fundraising will cover all or most of the renovation cost for 24 Sussex Drive in Ottawa. Our ABR Voc Optical web poll question, do you think fundraising is a better option than using taxpayer money for the restoration? 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
12: Here's your latest Environment Canada weather forecast. Clearing this morning, coastal fog, windy this afternoon, and still hot. The high 33, 20 at the coast, and Humidex near 40. Partly cloudy before clearing near midnight. Fog patches, low 20. Sunny tomorrow morning, then a mix of sun and cloud with a chance of showers in the afternoon. Windy highs around 31, again cooler at the coast, and the Humidex 37. A mix of sun and cloud Sunday and cooler at 25.
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0: ABR wrapping up the 90s at 9 this week with Travis Tritt, Take It Easy, Trisha Yearwood, and There Goes My Baby. And we are back Monday morning at 9 o'clock with the 90s at 9. I'm Len Hawley. 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
9: Here's your latest Environment Canada weather forecast. Clearing this morning, coastal fog, windy this afternoon, and still hot. The high 33, 20 at the coast, and humidex near 40. Partly cloudy before clearing near midnight. Fog patches, low 20. Sunny tomorrow morning, then a mix of sun and cloud with a chance of showers in the afternoon. Windy highs around 31, again cooler at the coast, and the humidex 37. A mix of sun and cloud Sunday and cooler at 25.
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ABR Today's Best Country, James Barker Band, and Somebody I Know. Sophie's going to be here in just a little bit to tell you what's happening in the ABR Summer Community Cruiser. Ella Langley, Be Her, ABR, good morning.

0: ABR Today's Best Country, Josh Ross, Scared of Getting Sober. The Big Swim is going to be happening at Brigadoon Village in August. You don't just swim for Brigadoon. You're going to be swimming at Brigadoon. And there's an information session about this that's coming up on Wednesday night next week, July 8th, 7 o'clock. 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Now, this is a great fundraising opportunity. 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And by the way, that Big Swim is Saturday, August the 29th. And if you want to find out more, you can go to the information session on Wednesday night. You can also go to givetolive.ca/swim.
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8: Here's your latest Environment Canada weather forecast. Clearing this morning, coastal fog, windy this afternoon, and still hot. The high 33, 20 at the coast, and humidex near 40. Partly cloudy before clearing near midnight. Fog patches, low 20. Sunny tomorrow morning, then a mix of sun and cloud with a chance of showers in the afternoon. Windy highs around 31, again cooler at the coast, and the humidex 37. A mix of sun and cloud Sunday and cooler at 25.
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0: ABR, today's best country, Owen Ringling and Taillight This Town. That will wrap it up for me. Big weekend planned. It's the first July weekend. Don't forget the big community watch party in Port Williams by the Port Tap Room tomorrow to cheer on Jacob Schaffelberg and Team Canada. This will all start at 1 o'clock in the parking lot. Valley United Soccer will be there. Hamburgers and hot dogs, a giant screen. Going to be a lot of fun. Lobster Bash in Digby. And of course, Sophie's going to be in the ABR community going up and down the valley tomorrow to tell you what's happening throughout the weekend. You have a wonderful day. Stay cool. 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
5: Here's your latest Environment Canada weather forecast. Clearing this morning, coastal fog, windy this afternoon, and still hot. The high 33, 20 at the coast, and humidex near 40. Partly cloudy before clearing near midnight. Fog patches, low 20. Sunny tomorrow morning, then a mix of sun and cloud with a chance of showers in the afternoon. Windy highs around 31, again cooler at the coast, and the humidex 37. A mix of sun and cloud Sunday and cooler at 25.
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7: AVR Weather.
8: The latest Environment Canada forecast. The yellow heat warning still in effect. Sunny today. Breezy westerly gusting to 40. High 33. Humidex 40. Now, partly cloudy sky tonight. Clearing around midnight. The wind dropping to light and a low 20. Sunshine tomorrow to start. And then a mix of sun and clouds. Slight chance of showers through the afternoon. And a high of 31. Humidex 37. Cloudy period Saturday night. And a mix of sun and cloud. And 25 for Sunday.
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7: The latest Environment Canada forecast. The yellow heat warning still in effect. Sunny today. Breezy. Westerly gusting to 40. High 33. Humidex 40. Now, partly cloudy sky tonight. Clearing around midnight. The wind dropping to light and a low 20. Sunshine tomorrow to start. And then a mix of sun and clouds. Slight chance of showers through the afternoon and a high of 31. Humidex 37. Cloudy period Saturday night and a mix of sun and cloud and 25 for Sunday.
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AVR, today's best country, Dean Brody whiskey in a teacup. Make sure there's some ice in that teacup as well. Heat warning in effect. Going to feel like 40 later on this afternoon. Riley Green on the way right now. Parmalee.

0: ABR, today's best country, Riley Green, Think As You Drunk. Matt with you this afternoon. I have an issue with that song title, okay? I get that it's supposed to be like a play on words, Think As You Drunk. It's supposed to be Drink As You Thunk, right? That's what it would have to be, is Drink As You Thunk. Riley Green, we have to speak about your sentence structure and your grammar, okay? Drink As You Thunk? That's past tense, man. Past tense. Heat warning in effect this afternoon. Going to be a scorcher, 33 degrees for the high this afternoon. Humidex of 40, UV index 9 or very high. Pack the sunscreen, pack the water, find some shade, find some AC, crank the mini split. Actually, don't crank the mini split. Set it at one thing and leave it forever, okay? So it's not fighting itself. Don't do that. Bad advice. But just take care of whatever you're doing today. And for the love of Pete, take care of your pets, all right? Think of them. Be careful taking them out anywhere if you have to for whatever reason, because that concrete, that pavement, it heats up just like a frying pan on those little paw pads.
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0: ABR, today's best country with Gretchen Wilson. Matt with you this afternoon. A scorcher, yellow heat warning in effect. Going to feel upwards of 40 degrees later on today with the Humidex plan accordingly. Have you seen the story going around today out of Margaretsville and the Margaretsville Shore Society and some debate and discussion, conversation, will you, about the line between graffiti and art? And some paintings on some boulders down in Margaretsville, down along the shore there, along the Bay of Fundy. Long story short, there's some paintings that have been put up on some of the boulders. Mario characters like a Goomba, Yoshi, things like that. They look great. I think it's a cool little backdrop, but they're planning on sandblasting them and removing them. It sparked quite a bit of debate on social media, and boys of boys, current state of the province, I think there's far better things that we could be focusing our time and energy on improving than, giving Yoshi the boot.
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6: AVR weather.
7: The latest Environment Canada forecast. The yellow heat warning still in effect. Sunny today. Breezy westerly gusting to 40. High 33. Humidex 40. Now, partly cloudy sky tonight. Clearing around midnight. The wind dropping to light and a low 20. Sunshine tomorrow to start, and then a mix of sun and clouds, slight chance of showers through the afternoon, and a high of 31, Humidex 37. Cloudy period Saturday night, and a mix of sun and cloud, and 25 for Sunday.
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gotta work, we're playing tunes. Actually, when you're not working, we're probably playing tunes then, too. 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

0: ABR Today's Best Country with High Valley. Matt with you this afternoon. A yellow heat warning in effect. Keep that in mind. Going to feel upwards of 40 degrees later on this afternoon. Plan accordingly. Congrats to Mark Davidson, latest winner with ABR and Fuel Your Summer. He scored himself a $250 gas card. Nothing wrong with that. We're doing it every week this summer. Very, very easy to get in on the draw. Listen for the fuel alert. Find the summer cruiser out somewhere in the Annapolis Valley. It's going to be really easy. We'll tell you exactly where. No guesswork. We'll point you in the right direction. Okay. We want you to win this. Okay. Doing it every week all summer long. Very, very easy to get in. And you could be like Mark and win a $250 gas card. Okay. Fuel your summer with AVR.
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0: ABR, today's best country with JoJo Mason. Matt with you this afternoon. A scorcher, a yellow heat warning in effect. Going to feel like upwards of 40 degrees with the humidity. UV index 9 or very high. Plan accordingly. 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

0: 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Hi, I'm Matt Ride out to Scorcher. Yellow heat warning in effect. Gonna feel like upwards of 40 degrees later this afternoon. Keep that in mind, whatever you are up to. Get your breakfast on tomorrow. Got two great options for you for tomorrow, Saturday, July 4th. 8 a.m. breakfast at the Lions Club in Berwick. Also at 8 a.m. community breakfast at Jolly Workers Hall in Black Rock.
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9: Latest Environment Canada forecast. The yellow heat warning still in effect. Sunny today. Breezy. Westerly gusting to 40. High 33. Humidex 40. Now, partly cloudy sky tonight. Clearing around midnight. The wind dropping to light and a low 20. Sunshine tomorrow to start. And then a mix of sun and clouds. Slight chance of showers through the afternoon and a high of 31. Humidex 37. Cloudy period Saturday night. And a mix of sun and cloud and 25 for Sunday.
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0: AVR, today's Best Country with Chris Young. Matt with you this afternoon. It's going to be a large weekend, and movies, they are better under the stars. Great weather for it. Colebrook and District Lions Club Valley Drive-In is in Cambridge, and it is ready to run, rain or shine. 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My kids, they're looking forward to this one. Minions and Monsters. Nothing against the Minions, nothing against Despicable Me. It's just whenever they get into Minion mode, like they talk like the Minions, like they do that, and they do it for days afterward. And I'm sure there was an equivalent when I was their age, but it was probably like Ninja Turtle related or Ghostbuster related. And you could actually hear Ninja Turtles and Ghostbusters, they enunciated. you could understand what they were saying. But the kids are looking forward to that one, Minions and Monsters. Second feature will be Steven Spielberg's latest, Disclosure Day.
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0: AVR, today's best country with Jordan Davis. Matt with you this afternoon. Kempa Wildcats back in action. They're going to host Dartmouth Sunday evening, 7 p.m. First pitch at Memorial Park.
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0: AVR, today's best country with Aaron Pritchett. Matt Ryder with you this afternoon. Town of Berwick Summer Concert Series returns next week, Thursday, July 9th. 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
9: Latest Environment Canada forecast. The yellow heat warning still in effect. Sunny today. Breezy. Westerly gusting to 40. High 33. Humidex 40. Now, partly cloudy sky tonight. Clearing around midnight. The wind dropping to light and a low 20. Sunshine tomorrow to start. And then a mix of sun and clouds. Slight chance of showers through the afternoon and a high of 31. Humidex 37. Cloudy period Saturday night and a mix of sun and cloud and 25 for Sunday.
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0: AVR, today's best country at the Washboard Union. Matt with you this afternoon. A scorcher going to feel like 40 degrees in this yellow heat warning. Plan accordingly. Water, sunscreen, shade, mini splits, AC. Keep the pets safe. Okay. For the love of Pete, just please don't forget that last one. 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Yes or no? The traditional prime minister's residence needs a lot of work. 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Cause I need a new deck. Okay. 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
1: Latest Environment Canada forecast. The yellow heat warning still in effect. Sunny today. Breezy. Westerly gusting to 40. High 33. Humidex 40. Now, partly cloudy sky tonight. Clearing around midnight. The wind dropping to light and a low 20. Sunshine tomorrow to start. And then a mix of sun and clouds. Slight chance of showers through the afternoon and a high of 31. Humidex 37. Cloudy period Saturday night and a mix of sun and cloud and 25 for Sunday.
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0: AVR, today's Best Country with Gabby Barrett. Hi, I'm Matt Rideout. It is warm outside, upwards of 40 degrees this afternoon with the humidity plan accordingly. Coming up this Sunday, July 5th, the Brickton Community Hall will be hosting a Family Fun Day fundraiser. 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That's a tongue twister for you. The hall has been a staple of the community for generations and needs major necessary maintenance and repairs. 11 a.m. to 4 p.m. activities include an outdoor market hosted by the Hometown Makers, live music on the lawn 1 to 4 p.m. There's an indoor ticket auction with a live draw at 3 p.m. Bouncy castles, that makes the event legit. Barbecue, concessions, kids carnival games, and so much more.
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10: AVR weather.
11: The latest Environment Canada forecast. The yellow heat warning still in effect. Sunny today. Breezy westerly gusting to 40. High 33. Humidex 40. Now, partly cloudy sky tonight. Clearing around midnight. The wind dropping to light and a low 20. Sunshine tomorrow to start. And then a mix of sun and clouds. Slight chance of showers through the afternoon and a high of 31. Humidex 37. Cloudy period Saturday night and a mix of sun and cloud and 25 for Sunday.
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0: AVR, today's Best Country with Zach McPhee. Matt with you this afternoon. A scorcher of a day, upwards of 40 degrees with the humidity. Keep the water and the sunscreen handy. Taylor Swift coming up next before 5 o'clock. Swifties, the day is here. I think this will be bigger than the royal wedding for some of them. Although I don't think this one's being televised. Kind of surprised it wasn't a pay-per-view event. Anywho, it's happening. It shut down a big portion of New York City as they've rented out the world's most famous arena, Madison Square Garden. Legit, rented out Madison Square Garden for their wedding. And there's non-disclosure agreements for all the guests. This is wild. Like, hey, to each their own, and they have the money to do this, have at her. But it's wild to me that they were able to rent out Madison Square Garden. Like, wasn't that the big story like a year ago that they got engaged, and now a year later, like you booked it a year in advance, you wanted to get married at Madison Square Garden? Concerts and tours and sports leagues are planned almost a year ahead of time, so what strings did they pull, or how many bags of money, like cartoonish, like Scrooge McDuck bags of money, did they throw at Madison Square Garden to say, hey, we want to have our wedding here? Oh, I know I joke a lot about Taylor Swift and the Swifties and stuff, but hey, good for them. Hopefully it goes off without a hitch.
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3: Well, good afternoon. A Nova Scotia woman who murdered her 12-year-old daughter has had her day paroled.

0: A South Berwick man is facing drug and firearms charges after an arrest in downtown Kentville. Kentville police, with the help from the Southwest Nova RCMP Street Crime Enforcement Unit, arrested 36-year-old David Charles Bent yesterday during an ongoing investigation. Police say they seized a loaded modified firearm, suspected methamphetamine, cash, and electronic devices. Bent is charged with possession of meth for the purpose of trafficking, 7 firearms offenses, 4 counts of breaching firearms prohibition, 7 firearms offenses, 4 counts of breaching firearms prohibition orders, and 2 counts of breaching a release order. He was scheduled to appear in Kentville Provincial Court today. Yarmouth RCMP is charged with possession of meth for the purpose of trafficking, 7 firearms offenses, 4 counts of breaching firearms prohibition orders, and 2 counts of breaching a release order. He was scheduled to appear in Kentville Provincial Court today. Yarmouth RCMP has charged a 63-year-old man with sexual assault and sexual exploitation. James Roy Fields of Brooklyn faces 2 counts of each offense plus assault. Police say the alleged offenses happened between 2001 and 2004 involving 2 youths. Fields was a owner and operator of a taxi business known as Classic Cabs. He was arrested July 2nd and released on conditions. He's due back in court August 11th. Investigators believe there may be additional victims who have not yet come forward. RCMP have ticketed a driver and a passenger after spotting a dangerous stunt on Highway 105 near Port Bevis. Police say a passenger was riding in an open hatchback of a Mazda 3 while filming as the car traveled at about 100 kilometers an hour. The driver, a 21-year-old from Hubbards, was ticketed for allowing a passenger to ride in an unsafe part of the vehicle. 25-year-old man from Moncton was also ticketed. RCMP say improvised safety straps do not replace proper seat belts or the vehicle's built-in safety systems. A Scotchtown woman is facing multiple charges after RCMP say she fled in a stolen pickup truck and drove dangerously through Inverness and Antigonish counties. Police say 36-year-old Tanya Marie Young reversed towards a police cruiser during a traffic stop near Alds Cove and then sped away, weaving into oncoming traffic and nearly hitting another RCMP vehicle near the Canso Causeway. Officers ended the pursuit for public safety. Young was arrested later that evening on Old Mulgrave Road. Now she's facing charges including dangerous driving, flight from police, possession of stolen property, and assault with a weapon, alongside other alleged release order breaches. The Canadian Food Inspection Agency says it's taking action to reduce barriers to interprovincial trade of meat and support of food security. CFIA is proposing amendments to the Safe Food for Canadians regulations to make it easier to move red meat from one province to another. Jen Nicholson explains.
1: The proposed changes will enable the agency to issue targeted time-limited exemptions that would allow the interprovincial movement and sale when there is unmet slaughter capacity. A release says the exemption will benefit small livestock producers and small provincial slaughter establishments by allowing them to test the market in another province while they look to become federally licensed. The proposed exemption would be a one-time, time-limited 4-year measure that would apply only where provinces and territories agree to provide oversight and for low volumes of trade of raw single ingredient red meat products. For MBS News, I'm Jen Nicholson.
0: Unauthorized cartoon paintings on boulders along a beach access road in Margaretsville are sparking debate in the Annapolis Valley community. Colorful characters from Super Mario and SpongeBob SquarePants have appeared on large rocks over the past 3 years. The Margaretsville Shore Society calls it graffiti on private property and plans to remove the paintings with a sandblaster. President Adam Lemieux tells CBC visitors come for scenic Bay of Fundy views, not cartoon characters. Some locals enjoy the colorful art, but the society says it does not fit the fishing village's natural setting. In sports, World Cup action today, it's Argentina taking on Cabo Verde at 7. Colombia is up against Ghana at 10:30. In the Diamonds, Blue Jays open a series in Seattle. Red Sox visiting the Angels. The Yankees host the Twins. And in the CFL, the Rough Riders are in Ottawa. Now you're up to date. I'm Sheldon McLeod.
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0: Latest Environment Canada forecast, the yellow heat warning still in effect, sunny today, breezy, westerly gusting.

0: 40, high 33, humidex 40. Now, partly cloudy sky tonight, clearing around midnight, the wind dropping to light and a low 20. Sunshine tomorrow to start, and then a mix of sun and clouds, slight chance of showers through the afternoon, and a high of 31, humidex 37. Cloudy period Saturday night, and a mix of sun and cloud, and 25 for Sunday.
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8: Latest Environment Canada forecast. The yellow heat warning still in effect. Sunny today. Breezy. Westerly gusting to 40. High 33. Humidex 40. Now, partly cloudy sky tonight. Clearing around midnight. The wind dropping to light and a low 20. Sunshine tomorrow to start. And then a mix of sun and clouds. Slight chance of showers through the afternoon. And a high of 31. Humidex 37. Cloudy period Saturday night. And a mix of sun and cloud. And 25 for Sunday.
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1: AVR Today's Best Country with Jade Eagleson. Matt with you this afternoon. It's here. It's tonight, the season finale of Dutton Ranch. Super excited to watch it. Just the wife and I were actually making plans today as to when we are going to watch it. We have some weekend plans going on. So what night are we going to watch Dutton Ranch? Just so we can avoid social media spoilers and everything. And as always, it's a spoiler free zone here, but there was a fan theory that I caught on social media last night that the events of Dutton Ranch season one and the events of Marshall's season one, the other Yellowstone spinoff with Casey, who just became a U.S. Marshal like that for some reason. that's Hollywood writing. That there may be a crossover event happening in season two. Again, spoiler free, but there are things that are happening that may lead to those two shows having a bit of a crossover. And if that does happen, I pray to the TV gods that it's being handled by the crew that's writing Dutton Ranch and not the crew that's writing Marshall's. Please, if that's the case, let that happen.
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6: Latest Environment Canada forecast. The yellow heat warning still in effect. Sunny today. Breezy westerly gusting to 40. High 33. Humidex 40. Now, partly cloudy sky tonight. Clearing around midnight. The wind dropping to light and a low 20. Sunshine tomorrow to start. And then a mix of sun and clouds. Slight chance of showers through the afternoon and a high of 31. Humidex 37. Cloudy period Saturday night and a mix of sun and cloud and 25 for Sunday.
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0: 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Matt with you, and I am heading out of here. Whatever you're up to this weekend, enjoy it. If you're heading down the highway to Digby Fort Lobster Bash, have fun, be safe. If whatever else you're doing, enjoy the heck out of it.
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10: The latest Environment Canada forecast. The yellow heat warning still in effect. Sunny today. Breezy. Westerly gusting to 40. High 33. Humidex 40. Now, partly cloudy sky tonight. Clearing around midnight. The wind dropping to light and a low 20. Sunshine tomorrow to start. And then a mix of sun and clouds. Slight chance of showers through the afternoon. And a high of 31. Humidex 37. Cloudy period Saturday night. And a mix of sun and cloud. And 25 for Sunday.
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